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7: Lows dip down to about 73 tonight under clear skies. Lots of sunshine tomorrow. High temperatures reach up to 93. Mainly clear skies tomorrow night. Lows dip down to about 74. Sunny skies and dry Sunday and Monday. Mid-90s Sunday, near 100 by Monday. Take a look at the extended forecast, 97 Tuesday, 88 Wednesday, and 84 on Thursday. I'm Staff Meteorologist Paul Trombley. Currently 83.
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0: 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We will always be thankful for your wonderful care.
1: 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We're so grateful for their care. They definitely made a scary and potentially fatal situation a little less stressful.
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9: Lows dip down to about 73 tonight under clear skies. Mainly sunny skies tomorrow. High temperatures reach up to 93. Mainly clear tomorrow night. Lows dip down to about 74. Ample sunshine and dry Sunday and Monday, mid-90s, Sunday near 100 by Monday. Take a look at the extended forecast, 97 Tuesday, 88 Wednesday, and 84 on Thursday. I'm Staff Meteorologist Paul Trombley. Currently, it's 82 degrees.
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6: Lows dip down to about 73 tonight under clear skies. Mainly sunny skies tomorrow. High temperatures reach up to 93. Mainly clear tomorrow night. Lows dip down to about 74. Ample sunshine and dry Sunday and Monday. Mid-90s Sunday, near 100 by Monday. Take a look at the extended forecast. 97 Tuesday, 88 Wednesday, and 84 on Thursday. I'm Staff Meteorologist Paul Trombley. Currently, it's 81 degrees.
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7: Here's your updated forecast from the Certified Transmission Weather Center.
8: Lows dip down to about 73 tonight under clear skies. Mainly sunny skies tomorrow. High temperatures reach up to 93. Mainly clear tomorrow night. Lows dip down to about 74. Ample sunshine and dry Sunday and Monday. Mid-90s Sunday near 100 by Monday. Take a look at the extended forecast. 97 Tuesday, 88 Wednesday, and 84 on Thursday. I'm Staff Meteorologist Paul Trombley. Right now, it's 79 degrees.
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9: Here's your updated forecast from the Certified Transmission Weather Center.
10: Lows level off around 73 overnight under clear skies. Highs level off around 93 Saturday, mainly clear skies. Lows dip down to about 74 Saturday night, mainly clear. Lots of sunshine and dry Sunday and Monday, mid-90s Sunday, near 100 by Monday. Taking a look at the extended forecast, 97 Tuesday, 88 Wednesday, and 84 on Thursday. I'm Staff Meteorologist Paul Trombley. Right now, it's 78 degrees.
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2: Here's your updated forecast from the Certified Transmission Weather Center.
3: Lows level off around 73 overnight under clear skies. Highs level off around 93 Saturday, mainly clear skies. Lows dip down to about 74 Saturday night, mainly clear. Lots of sunshine and dry Sunday and Monday, mid-90s Sunday, near 100 by Monday. Take a look at the extended forecast, 97 Tuesday, 88 Wednesday, and 84 on Thursday. I'm Staff Meteorologist Paul Trombley. Right now, 77.
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5: Lows level off around 73 overnight under clear skies. Highs level off around 93 Saturday, mainly clear skies. Lows dip down to about 74 Saturday night, mainly clear. Lots of sunshine and dry Sunday and Monday, mid-90s Sunday, near 100 by Monday. Taking a look at the extended forecast, 97 Tuesday, 88 Wednesday, and 84 on Thursday. I'm Staff Meteorologist Paul Trombley. Right now, 77.
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5: Lows level off around 73 overnight under mainly clear skies. Sunshine mixed with clouds at times. Saturday, slight chance of thunderstorms. High temperatures reach up to 93. Lows dip down to about 74. Saturday night, mainly clear skies. Bright sunshine and dry. Sunday and Monday, mid-90s. Sunday, near 100 by Monday. Looking at the long range, 97 Tuesday, 88 Wednesday, and 84 on Thursday. I'm staff meteorologist Paul Trombley. Currently, it's 77 degrees.
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4: Mainly clear overnight with a low of 73. Sunshine mixed with clouds at times. Saturday, slight chance of thunderstorms, 93. Slight chance for storms. Saturday night, lows level off around 74. Mainly clear skies. Bright sunshine and dry. Sunday and Monday, mid-90s. Sunday, near 100 by Monday. Looking at the long range, 97 Tuesday, 88 Wednesday, and 84 on Thursday. I'm Staff Meteorologist Paul Trombley. Right now, it's 76 degrees.
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4: Here's your updated forecast from the Certified Transmission Weather Center.
5: Mainly clear overnight with a low of 73. Sunshine mixed with clouds at times. Saturday, slight chance of thunderstorms, 93. Slight chance for storms. Saturday night, lows level off around 74. Mainly clear skies. Bright sunshine and dry. Sunday and Monday, mid-90s. Sunday, near 100 by Monday. Looking at the long range, 97 Tuesday, 88 Wednesday, and 84 on Thursday. I'm Staff Meteorologist Paul Trombley. Right now, it's 75 degrees.
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10: Partly cloudy today with a slight chance of thunderstorms. Highs around 93. Slight chance for storms tonight. Lows around 74. Mainly clear skies. High temperatures reach up to 95 tomorrow. Clear skies. Sunny skies Monday with highs around 100. 97 Tuesday. Take a look at the extended forecast, 88 Wednesday, 84 Thursday, and 87 on Friday. I'm Staff Meteorologist Paul Trombley. Right now, 75.
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1: 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Here's your updated forecast from the Certified Transmission Weather Center.
2: Partly cloudy today with a slight chance of thunderstorms. Highs around 93. Slight chance for storms tonight. Lows around 74. Mainly clear skies. High temperatures reach up to 95 tomorrow. Clear skies. Sunny skies Monday with highs around 100. 97 Tuesday. Take a look at the extended forecast, 88 Wednesday, 84 Thursday, and 87 on Friday. I'm staff meteorologist Paul Trombley. Right now, it's 75 degrees.
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9: Partly cloudy today with a slight chance of thunderstorms. Highs around 93. Slight chance for storms tonight. Lows around 74. Mainly clear skies. High temperatures reach up to 95 tomorrow. Clear skies. Sunny skies Monday with highs around 100. 97 Tuesday. Take a look at the extended forecast. 88 Wednesday, 84 Thursday, and 87 on Friday. I'm Staff Meteorologist Paul Trombley. Currently 74.
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10: That's why we must vote no on the deceptive Supreme Court amendment. 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
9: But if this amendment passes, rural voters will have less power and less say, because it turns judges into politicians, giving billionaire political donors the power to buy seats on the court and decide the law in Kansas. 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
10: Voting no stops big money and big cities from taking over our state Supreme Court. 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
11: Here's your updated forecast from the Certified Transmission Weather Center.
12: Slight chance of thunderstorms today. Otherwise, sunshine mixed with clouds at times. High temperatures reach up to 93. Mainly clear skies tonight. Slight chance of thunderstorms. Lows around 74. High temperatures reach up to 95 tomorrow. Ample sunshine expected. Clear skies Monday with a high of 100. 96 Tuesday. Looking at the long range, 89 Wednesday, 87 Thursday, and 90 on Friday. I'm staff meteorologist Paul Trombley. Currently 78.
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11: Good morning.
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16: Some call us flyover country. Others think we're just a stop on the highway. Well, they're both wrong. Small towns are the heart of Kansas, and our voices matter, no matter how far we are from KC or Wichita.
17: That's why we must vote no on the deceptive Supreme Court amendment. Right now, judges on the Kansas Supreme Court represent every part of our state, not just the big cities. They're not politicians, they're constitutional experts, and we already have the power to vote for or against them.
16: But if this amendment passes, rural voters will have less power and less say, because it turns judges into politicians, giving billionaire political donors the power to buy seats on the court and decide the law in Kansas. Don't let that happen.
17: Voting no stops big

0: money in big cities from taking over our state Supreme Court. So do your part to protect rural Kansas. Vote no on August 4th.
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21: Slight chance of thunderstorms today. Otherwise, sunshine mixed with clouds at times. High temperatures reach up to 93. Mainly clear skies tonight. Slight chance of thunderstorms. Lows around 74. High temperatures reach up to 95. Tomorrow, ample sunshine expected. Clear skies Monday with a high of 100. 96 Tuesday. Looking at the long range, 89 Wednesday, 87 Thursday, and 90 on Friday. I'm staff meteorologist Paul Trombley. Right now, 80.
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5: Some call us flyover country. Others think we're just a stop on the highway. Well, they're both wrong. Small towns are the heart of Kansas, and our voices matter, no matter how far we are from KC or Wichita.
6: 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They're not politicians, they're constitutional experts, and we already have the power to vote for or against them.
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2: Slight chance of thunderstorms today. Otherwise, sunshine mixed with clouds at times. High temperatures reach up to 93. Mainly clear skies tonight. Slight chance of thunderstorms. Lows around 74. High temperatures reach up to 95 tomorrow. Ample sunshine expected. Clear skies Monday with a high of 100. 96 Tuesday. Looking at the long range, 89 Wednesday, 87 Thursday, and 90 on Friday. I'm Staff Meteorologist Paul Trombley. Right now, it's 83 degrees.
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15: And a lot of people, when they come in, they'll say, I'm usually much more active, but since I've been in pain, I've had to limit the activities I'm doing.
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11: Slight chance of thunderstorms today. Otherwise, sunshine mixed with clouds at times. High temperatures reach up to 93. Mainly clear skies tonight. Slight chance of thunderstorms. Lows around 74. High temperatures reach up to 95 tomorrow. Ample sunshine expected. Clear skies Monday with a high of 100. 96 Tuesday. Looking at the long range, 89 Wednesday, 87 Thursday, and 90 on Friday. I'm staff meteorologist Paul Trombley. Currently, it's 85 degrees.
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2: Here's your updated forecast from the Certified Transmission Weather Center.
3: Slight chance of thunderstorms this afternoon. Otherwise, sunshine mixed with clouds at times. High temperatures reach up to 93. Slight chance of thunderstorms tonight. Lows dip down to about 74. Tomorrow, 95. Sunny skies Monday with highs around 100. 96 Tuesday. Taking a look at the extended forecast, 89 Wednesday, 87 Thursday, and 90 on Friday. I'm Staff Meteorologist Paul Trombley. Currently, it's 88 degrees.
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6: 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Here's your updated forecast from the Certified Transmission Weather Center.
7: Slight chance of thunderstorms this afternoon. Otherwise, sunshine mixed with clouds at times. High temperatures reach up to 93. Slight chance of thunderstorms tonight. Lows dip down to about 74. Tomorrow, 95. Sunny skies Monday with highs around 100. 96 Tuesday. Taking a look at the extended forecast, 89 Wednesday, 87 Thursday, and 90 on Friday. I'm Staff Meteorologist Paul Trombley. Currently 90.
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down to Georgia, he was looking for a soul to steal. He was in a bind because he was way behind and he was willing to make a deal. When he came across this young man sawing on a fiddle and playing it hot, and the devil jumped up on a hickory stump and said, "Boy, let me tell you what. I guess you didn't know it, but I'm a fiddle player too. And if you'd care to take a dare, I'll make a bet with you. Now you play pretty good fiddle, boy, but give the devil his due. I bet a fiddle of gold against your soul, because I think I'm better than you." The boy said, "My name's Johnny, and it might be a sin, but I'll take your bet. You're gonna regret, because I'm the best as ever been."

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And fire flew from his fingertips as he rosined up his bow. And he pulled the bow across the strings and it made an evil hiss. And then a band of

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Johnny said, "Devil, just come on back if you ever want to try again. 'Cause I told you once, you son of a gun,

KSAJ Burlingame, Topeka's 98.5 Jack FM. 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
10: Here's your updated forecast from the Certified Transmission Weather Center.
11: Slight chance of thunderstorms this afternoon. Otherwise, sunshine mixed with clouds at times. Daytime highs approaching 93. Mainly clear skies tonight. Slight chance of thunderstorms. Lows dip down to about 74. Mainly sunny skies tomorrow. Slight chance of thunderstorms. High temperatures reach up to 95. Ample sunshine expected Monday with highs around 100. 96 Tuesday. I'm staff meteorologist Paul Trombley. Right now, 90.
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5: 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Here's your updated forecast from the Certified Transmission Weather Center.
6: Slight chance of thunderstorms this afternoon. Otherwise, sunshine mixed with clouds at times. High temperatures reach up to 93. Mainly clear skies tonight. Slight chance of thunderstorms. Lows level off around 74. Mainly sunny skies tomorrow. Slight chance of thunderstorms. High temperatures reach up to 94. Mainly sunny skies and dry Monday and Tuesday near 100. Monday, mid-90s by Tuesday. I'm staff meteorologist Paul Trombley. Right now, 91.
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0: Just think of that last bunch of songs in a row on Jack FM is foreplay for these.
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4: Falls fly over country. 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
5: That's why we must vote no on the deceptive Supreme Court amendment. 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
4: But if this amendment passes, rural voters will have less power and less say, because it turns judges into politicians, giving billionaire political donors the power to buy seats on the court and decide the law in Kansas. Don't let that happen.
5: Voting no stops big money and big cities from taking over our state Supreme Court. 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Vote no on August 4th.
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6: 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Here's your updated forecast from the Certified Transmission Weather Center.
7: Slight chance of thunderstorms this afternoon. Otherwise, sunshine mixed with clouds at times. High temperatures reach up to 93. Mainly clear skies tonight. Slight chance of thunderstorms. Lows level off around 74. Mainly sunny skies tomorrow. Slight chance of thunderstorms. High temperatures reach up to 94. Mainly sunny skies and dry. Monday and Tuesday, near 100. Monday, mid-90s by Tuesday. I'm staff meteorologist Paul Trombley. Right now, it's 92 degrees.
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11: Slight chance of thunderstorms this afternoon. Otherwise, sunshine mixed with clouds at times. High temperatures reach up to 93. mainly clear skies. Tonight, slight chance of thunderstorms. Lows level off around 74. Mainly sunny skies tomorrow. Slight chance of thunderstorms. High temperatures reach up to 94. Mainly sunny skies and dry. Monday and Tuesday, near 100. Monday, mid-90s by Tuesday. I'm staff meteorologist Paul Trombley. Right now, 93.
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4: Good morning.
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4: 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I got them at Calhoun's.
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10: I brought in my cat Willow. 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I have to say that the staff here is amazing. From paperwork to treatment of my cat to leaving with instructions, they even called the next day to check on her.
11: 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I really appreciate what you do.

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1: That's why we must vote no on the deceptive Supreme Court amendment. 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
0: But if this amendment passes, rural voters will have less power and less say, because it turns judges into politicians, giving billionaire political donors the power to buy seats on the court and decide the law in Kansas. Don't let that happen.
1: Voting no stops big money and big cities from taking over our state Supreme Court. 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
4: Slight chance of thunderstorms tonight, otherwise mainly clear. Lows dip down to about 74. Mainly sunny skies tomorrow. Slight chance of thunderstorms. Daytime highs approaching 94. Slight chance for storms tomorrow night, 75. Mainly clear skies Monday with a high of 99. 96 Tuesday. Take a look at the extended forecast, 91 Wednesday, 87 Thursday, and 92 on Friday. I'm staff meteorologist Paul Trombley. Right now, 91.
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